0: In the end, it was the nightmares that awakened us. But it was our fantasy that created the new reality. After all, nightmares are still dreams, and all dreams carry a message.
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0: радио. 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
1: 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Our hearts upon our sleeves. I wanna take it back to the start.

0: In the end, it was the nightmares that awakened us. But it was our fantasy that created the new reality. After all, nightmares are still dreams. And all dreams, where are nightmares?
1: Радио Брест.